92.3 WTTS. That's Goose with Good to Be. Every song out there has a personality buried within it. And I feel like the interplay between the guitars and keyboards here gives that specific song its personality. Here's an interesting bit of musical history. This wasn't originally written by the band that made it famous. It was actually not written for a band at all. It was written for a movie, and then they shopped it around to a bunch of people, and a lot of people said, no, this is not a good song, including the band that actually ended up recording it. They turned it down once, too, and then the second time they came around, they said, okay, we'll record it. And here we are years later with an all-timer. Simple Minds, Don't You Forget About Me on 92.3 WTTS.

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0: 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Loud guitars, quiet songs, strange hits, and absolutely no interest in picking a lane. Sounds like a weekend to us. 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Nirvana, REM, Pearl Jam, Radiohead, Alanis Morissette, Foo Fighters, Oasis, The Cranberries, and plenty more. 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
6: Towards the end of my high school years, I started getting into drugs. 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Once I gave my life to Christ, everything changed. I actually crave and long to live in righteousness, not to earn God's favor, but in thankfulness for what he did for me.
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92.3 WTTS. That's UB40 with Red Red Wine. Up at 9 o'clock, your 9 o'clock nightcap. Your nightcap tonight is a song from the 90s about one of those emotions we all prefer to believe we're above. But unfortunately, human nature does have other ideas. And it's a little preview of our highs in the 90s weekend, which starts this Friday at 3. And that'll happen in two songs. But before that happens, Cage the Elephant shall have its say. This is Beaches in Tennessee on 92.3 WTTS.

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1: 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Good evening. Lenny here. It's time for your 9 o'clock nightcap. There's something wonderful about the way this woman can take an uncomfortable emotion and turn it into a song that's both beautiful and just a little bit biting. Apparently, being a thoughtful, intelligent person doesn't make you immune to feeling possessive. 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Your nightcap tonight, Natalie Merchant, Jealousy, on 92.3 WTTS.

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92.3 WTTS, Noah Kahn with Doors. He's pretty good at describing those moments where life gets complicated and your brain decides to make it even more complicated by, you know, throwing doubt, overthinking. Just numerous things can come in the way. This song is the musical equivalent of waking up and discovering that whatever was bothering you yesterday has finally stopped taking up so much space in your head. It's Jimmy Cliff, I Can See Clearly Now, on 92.3 WTTS.

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92.3 WTTS, Three Doors Down with Kryptonite. The 90s had a sound. Actually, it had about 37 of them. And yeah, you can join us for all of them as we have our highs in the 90s weekend. It starts this Friday at 3 right here on 92.3 WTTS. 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

92.3 WTTS, Bob Marley and the Wailers with One Love. Bob Marley suggested that we all should get along. Decades later, apparently we're still reviewing the proposal. This band has a talent for turning a simple search into meaning into something that sounds like it requires stadium lighting and a very, very large stage. 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

0: 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Loud guitars, quiet songs, strange hits, and absolutely no interest in picking a lane. Sounds like a weekend to us. 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Nirvana, REM, Pearl Jam, Radiohead, Alanis Morissette, Foo Fighters, Oasis, The Cranberries, and plenty more. 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

0: 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Red Hot Chili Peppers, The Wallflowers, Garbage, Third Eye Blind, Sarah McLachlan, Blues Traveler, Stone Temple Pilots, Toad the Wet Sprocket, and plenty more. 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

0: 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The 90s were a glorious lack of musical consensus. Loud guitars, quiet songs, strange hits, and absolutely no interest in picking a lane. Sounds like a weekend to us. 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Nirvana, REM, Pearl Jam, Radiohead, Alanis Morissette, Foo Fighters, Oasis, The Cranberries, and plenty more. 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

0: 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The 90s had no algorithm, just a suspiciously good run of music. 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Red Hot Chili Peppers, The Wallflowers, Garbage, Third Eye Blind, Sarah McLachlan, Blues Traveler, Stone Temple Pilots, Toad the Wet Sprocket, and plenty more. 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
2: 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Nirvana, REM, Pearl Jam, Radiohead, Alanis Morissette, Foo Fighters, Oasis, The Cranberries, and plenty more. 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
0: The 90s had no algorithm, just a suspiciously good run of music. 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
0: The 90s were a glorious lack of musical consensus. Loud guitars, quiet songs, strange hits, and absolutely no interest in picking a lane. Sounds like a weekend to us. 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Nirvana, REM, Pearl Jam, Radiohead, Alanis Morissette, Foo Fighters, Oasis, The Cranberries, and plenty more. 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
1: The 90s had no algorithm, just a suspiciously good run of music. 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
4: 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Think littler. Southbound 69 has a 20-minute slowdown to get through 116th to 465. Speaking thereof from the east side, northbound 465 is a 5-minute delay. 70 to Fall Creek. 10 along westbound 70 after Little Point to before 231. Enjoy your day. 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
8: Towards the end of my high school years, I started getting into drugs. 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And one day, I'm kind of just reflecting on my life, and I realized like I was separated from God. The sacrifice of Jesus on the cross lit up for me. Even though all of us are sinners, Jesus loves us, and that's why he provided the sacrifice for our sins. Once I gave my life to Christ, everything changed. I actually crave and long to live in righteousness, not to earn God's favor, but in thankfulness for what he did for me.
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20: Hey, good Wednesday morning. Our early travels, much like the weather, are clear and comfortable. 465, 65, and 69 remain easy going. Same with State Road 37, 70, 74, along with the Sam Jones Expressway. Same regarding our local travels running through Boone, Hendricks, and Marion counties. 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

0: 92.3 WTTS, one lone clapper in the studio. For Saw Lightning by Beck and the Hyperspace album. The last album, the most recent one, is Ride Lonesome, which just dropped last month. A very happy Wednesday to you. The hump is in sight. My name's Matt Pelser. We'll get the topic started here in a little bit, but I guess as a preview, today is National Dessert Day, so we're going to talk about our sweet tooths today. And in the VIP room, this is pretty sweet, Bela Fleck and My Bluegrass Heart. He's got an all-star band, which includes Hoosier Michael Cleveland on fiddle, and they will all be at Clues Memorial Hall on Wednesday, November the 11th. Plus, Roger Waters presents Legacy, a Pink Floyd show. This isn't until next March at the Murat Theater at Old National Center, but we've got tickets. Plus, G-Love and Special Sauce doing a special show at Moontown Brewery on January 7th. 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
7: 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Along westbound 70, traffic is just beginning to build as you near State Road 39. The flip side is quiet as other commutes across 465, 65 and 69, 37, 74 and the Sam Jones Expressway. 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

92.3 WTTS, 1999 from Prince. Did you know he had a legendary sweet tooth? The man loved his desserts, especially cheesecake. So that's how he would respond to the prompt this morning, I'm sure. Prompt which we will get to coming up in three songs to mark National Dessert Day. Hang on. Heartstop is the latest from the Revivalists. Good morning. It's 92.3 WTTS.

0: 92.3 WTTS, Led Zeppelin, All My Love. I got something for that loneliness. Nothing makes everything okay quite like dessert. Just have a look at that menu there and take your time. Everything's there. Anything you can imagine. I'm going to be right back and you just let me know what you need. Today is National Dessert Day. Did we leave any room? Hi there. Good morning. It's Matt Pelzer. This morning, I want your ideal dessert order. You're not making it, so feel free to make it as complicated a dessert as you want. Or maybe you're just an ice cream person. Just a scoop of chocolate, please. Whatever it is, we got it. Text me your dessert of choice to 800-923-9887, and we'll raise the price of sugar as well this morning. It's just what we need. 92.3 WTTS.
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15: 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I actually crave and long to live in righteousness, not to earn God's favor, but in thankfulness for what he did for me.
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0: There's traffic reports sponsored by Aleve. 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From the south side, eastbound 465, travels are just beginning to build, approaching Arlington Avenue. From the west side, same with northbound 465, 56th Street, 265. Northbound 65 is a bit of a squeeze nearing the 70 South split. Westbound 70 as well, approaching Hazelwood. I'm Jane Schimmick with TTS Traffic, powered by DryRainbowBMW.com. DryRainbowBMW, located at 9610 Keystone and on US 31, 2 miles south of the Greenwood Park Mall.
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0: 92.3 WTTS Mumford and Sons, the banjo song. And to answer your question, yeah, it's more than a little tongue-in-cheek. Mumford and Sons do have a sense of humor where these things are concerned, for them to have a song called the banjo song. By the way, that's Aaron Dessner of The National on the banjo on that song. He co-produced the Prize Fighter album with the band. Good morning. It's Matt Pelzer. Let's get right to it. It's National Dessert Day, and talk about living up to her nickname. Sweet Lynette was the first to text in on the topic this morning, which was, did we leave any room? Any dessert you could want, we got it. Lynette says, my favorite dessert is mom's homemade banana pudding. The banana, the wafers, the pudding, the whipped cream. She says, the presentation is mouthwatering. No one makes it like my mom. Desserts are always better when mom makes them, because they use that ingredient not even the finest restaurants can buy at any price, and that's love. Case in point, my mom's chocolate chip cookies. My sister does a pretty good job with her old recipe. Thank you, Lynette. What about you? If you could have any dessert, what would it be? Text 800-923-9887. Wednesday, let's go. It's 92.3 WTTS.
1: 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Officials are confirming. Concert season is officially underway, and the reviews are in.
2: I was at Talk in the 1915 room, and I'm still not okay. Greatest show I've ever seen. I've called in sick 3 times since.
1: Authorities warn there's more where that came from. 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
6: 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From the south side, eastbound 465, travels are just beginning to build, approaching Arlington Avenue. From the west side, same with northbound 465, 56th Street, 265. Northbound 65 is a bit of a squeeze nearing the 70 south split. Westbound 70 as well, approaching Hazelwood. I'm Gene Schimmick with TTS Traffic, powered by DryRainbowBMW.com. DryRainbowBMW, located at 9610 Keystone and on US 31, 2 miles south of the Greenwood Park Mall.
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92.3 WTTS, good to be from Goose, and out of that jumble of lyrics that sound really cool together, there's nothing really that hints at dessert, but we'll keep looking. Maybe Presto Finale, if it's one of those desserts you set on fire. I don't know. It's National Dessert Day. Good morning. It's Matt Pelser. April and Lisa sent the same thing to the text line, and what a classic choice. Your ideal dessert. We'll get to it next. Mary Jane's Last Dance, Tom Petty and the Heartbreakers. Good morning. It's 92.3 WTTS.

92.3 WTTS Santa Monica from Everclear. Hey, swim on back. I got your favorite dessert here. Anything you could want. Come on, what'll it be? Good morning. It's Matt Pelzer. It's National Dessert Day. So we're showing off our sweet tooths at the text line. Share your favorite dessert. And don't think about the work that goes into making it, all right? It's already made. It's right here. It's on a plate in the display case. It's a display case that goes all the way around a full city block, all right? We got everything. Just make your selection. And even if we've got everything, Lisa is still just choosing cherry pie. She says, call me plain, but for me, it's cherry pie. April texted, my mama's cherry pie. You know what, April? I got a slab right here. She sent one down from whatever plane of existence she's on right now. There you go. Straight from mama. You want ice cream with that? Thank you, Lisa and April. Cherry pie. What about you? Did we leave any room? At my house, the rule is no dessert after breakfast. A rule that we had to make because we got a 7-year-old and a 9-year-old. But let's just rub that rule out.

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7: 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Closed due to an accident out of Henry County, Interstate 109, between 70 and County Road 500 South. Beginning to build from the south side, eastbound 465, 65 to Arlington Avenue. And we also have a stall block of the right lane affecting eastbound 74 at Dandy Trail. Everything else is peppered with only minor slowdowns. I'm Gene Schimmick with TTS Traffic, powered by DryRainbowBMW.com. Dryer and Rainbow BMW, located at 9610 Keystone and on US 31, 2 miles south of the Greenwood Park Mall.
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92.3 WTTS Runaway Train from Soul Asylum, like a madman laughing at the rain. That'll be us later today, because with the rain comes the fall temperatures. And we will be mad with delight as the mercury goes down from the 80-degree mark, leaving it untouched, hopefully, until 2027. But you just never know, do you? Matt Pelser. Bob put in an order for his dessert of choice. Let's see if you agree. We'll hear from Bob in two songs on this National Dessert Day. Light Over the Hill from Noah Cyrus. 92.3 WTTS.

0: 92.3 WTTS, because Jeff Buckley's The Last Goodbye is required listening around here. That's why. Good morning. It's Matt Pelzer. I hope you're feeling good this morning. I'm thankful for ibuprofen today. For whatever reason, I woke up with one of those ugly mystery headaches this morning. Happy to report that it's long gone now. And we're talking about desserts. Your dessert of choice. Text it to me, 800-923-9887. Bob makes a Ma Rainey reference, or an Elvis reference, but for me it's the OG Ma Rainey. He says, I'm a CC rider. Chocolate cheesecake. Ooh, ooh, delicious. Coming right up, Bob. Sydney says banana cream pie with absolutely no meringue. No meringue? I'm kind of surprised how divisive meringue is, but... hey, have it your way, Sydney. Here you go. Your dessert of choice. Text 800-923-9887 on this National Dessert Day. And remember, I have John Cleese tickets in less than an hour, a March 10th show at Murat Theater. 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

0: 92.3 WTTS, Zach Bryan with help from Casey Musgraves. I remember everything, except we're not talking about heartbreak like they are. No, we're talking sweetness. Sweetness. Good morning. It's Matt Pelzer. It's National Dessert Day, and favorite desserts are certainly memorable. I love this text from Bev in Fortville, and you can text your favorite dessert as well, 800-923-9887. But Bev says, growing up, we picked black raspberries that grew wild near our house. Our mom would bake them into a pie, and we'd have that warm with vanilla ice cream from the Schwann Man. The Schwann Man! Wow, there's a blast from the past. We had the Schwann Man come by every couple weeks growing up. We'd get those ice cream drumsticks from him. We called them Nutty Buddies. Thank you, Bev. Warm black raspberry pie and vanilla ice cream from the Schwann Man. I got memories of him coming by in the 90s. And this weekend, we're bringing the 90s back, by the way. It's all 90s, starting 3 p.m. Friday afternoon. 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
10: Towards the end of my high school years, I started getting into drugs. I was shooting up heroin, completely lost. And one day, I'm kind of just reflecting on my life, and I realized like I was separated from God. 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Even though all of us are sinners, Jesus loves us, and that's why he provided the sacrifice for our sins. Once I gave my life to Christ, everything changed. I actually crave and long to live in righteousness, not to earn God's favor, but in thankfulness for what he did for me.
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12: 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Eastbound 74's earlier stall continues to block the right lane at Dandy Trail. Busy, Ronald Reagan Parkway to the scene. There are 10-minute delays as well. From the south side, eastbound 465, Keystone to Arlington, and up on 65, Keystone to 70, where the rest of the main drags filling in quickly. I'm Gene Schimmel with TTS Traffic, powered by DryerRainbowBMW.com. 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

92.3 WTTS tonight from Smashing Pumpkins. They're here in less than a week, next Tuesday night, Gainbridge Fieldhouse. Good morning, Matt Pelzer just announced John Cleese at Murat Theater next March. I have your tickets coming up at 8:20. That's when we'll do that. Every morning, Sugar Ray, 92.3 WTTS.

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92.3 WTTS, Rein Me In from Sam Fender and Olivia Dean. Like something that's salty and sweet at the same time. Kind of like that. Today is National Dessert Day. Hi, it's Matt Pelser. So we're just talking sweets at the text line where Uriah requests, in his words, the best dessert ever. Let's see if you agree. We'll get to Uriah's request in two songs. Don't Speak from No Doubt on 92.3 WTTS.

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0: 92.3 WTTS, Long Road to Ruin from the Foo Fighters. Heaven can wait, but we can try to do our best to bring it down to us in the form of desserts. National Dessert Day. Good morning. It's Matt Pelzer. We're sharing our favorite desserts at the text line. And let's see if you agree here. So far, we've heard simple personal requests this morning at the text line. But Uriah is making a bold statement. Uriah says, in my humble opinion, so it's a humble opinion, but still, Uriah says, baklava is the best dessert ever. That's not a humble opinion. That's a strong statement. And it's fine, I guess, if you're speaking for yourself. But I'm sure somebody out there agrees. Thank you, Uriah. For him, it's baklava. What is it for you? Text 800-923-9887. Think about that while you hang out for a few minutes and try to win these John Cleese tickets. I have your chance coming up next on 92.3 WTTS.
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9: 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Northbound 65 has an accident blocking the right lane to overcome before 465. From the south side, eastbound 465 has your tap of the brakes for 10 minutes, Keystone to Arlington Avenue. From the north side, northbound 465 as well as near 865 with a crash on the left shoulder. I'm Gene Schimmick with TTS Traffic, powered by DryRyanBoBMW.com. 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

92.3 WTTS, baby, rocking me. Steve Miller Band. Hi there. Happy Wednesday. It's Matt Pelser. I've got these tickets all week. We just found out John Cleese is going to be at Murat Theater at Old National Center on March 10th of next year. And if you would like to be there too, you could win these tickets right now if you're caller 10, 800-923-9887. 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

92.3 WTTS Believer from Imagine Dragons. Believer when she tells you she won tickets. That is, if you know Melissa from Carmel. Monty Python legend John Cleese comes to Murat Theater next March. And Melissa won today, but I got another pair tomorrow morning at around 8:20. And our good friend streaming from out east shared his favorite dessert this morning, National Dessert Day. An astounding coincidence. We'll get to his text next in three songs. 10,000 Maniacs, Because the Night. 92.3 WTTS.

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We're doing it right here, then and now, on World Class Rock 92.3 WTTS.

0: 92.3 WTTS. In the meantime, from Space Hog, who were on tour with Fastball, a tour brilliantly dubbed Space Ball the Tour, Space Hog Fastball. But Space Hog had to drop off due to a medical emergency, so maybe they'll pick up where they left off sometime next year or something. I hope so, because anything's worth a joke that good. Right? My name's Matt Pelzer. Today is National Dessert Day. Our good friend in Vermont texted in. Justin says, wild that you're asking this question today. What's your favorite dessert? I am just finishing up my perfect dessert. We went out to a local orchard over the weekend and picked a mess of apples, a mess of them. And then my wife made my favorite, fresh apple pie. Not much left of it. Justin in Vermont's having slab after slab of fresh apple pie. Justin, I hope she's generous with the cinnamon, because that's how I like it. Your favorite dessert, text it to me, 800-923-9887. 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
8: 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I was shooting up heroin, completely lost. And one day, I'm kind of just reflecting on my life, and I realized like I was separated from God. The sacrifice of Jesus on the cross lit up for me. Even though all of us are sinners, Jesus loves us, and that's why he provided the sacrifice for our sins. Once I gave my life to Christ, everything changed. I actually crave and long to live in righteousness, not to earn God's favor, but in thankfulness for what he did for me.
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92.3 WTTS. Another one bites the dust from Queen. And hey, have a bite of this. It's National Dessert Day. You're sharing your favorite desserts at the text line this morning, where Tom says vanilla ice cream, lots of peanuts, and Hershey's chocolate sauce. He's keeping it simple. Three ingredients: scoop of ice cream, some peanuts, chocolate. You know what? What more do you need? Thank you, Tom. 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

here's my final serenade. Here's a gun and here's a blade. Here's a picture that I saved for too long. Here's my credit card.

92.3 WTTS, Mumford & Sons, Chris Stapleton, and a song called Here. You might say two great tastes that taste great together. It's National Dessert Day. My name's Matt Pelzer. Reese's Peanut Butter Cups are probably my wife's favorite thing under the sun. And what is your favorite dessert? Text 800-923-9887. Preetam makes a reference that any 90s kid would certainly resonate with. Coming up in two songs. 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

0: 92.3 WTTS Rehab from Amy Winehouse. You might need sugar rehab after this morning. National Dessert Day, and it's all desserts at the text line. Did we leave any room, says the waiter? What do you have? I got everything. Your favorite dessert. Text it to 800-923-9887. My name's Matt Pelser. Preetam did. Preetam says, moving to the country, going to eat a lot of peaches in cobbler. Peach cobbler is what Preetam's reaching for. As I read that, I thought, what's my favorite cobbler? You know, would it be apple, peach, blackberry, cherry? Oh, you know what? Whatever cobbler you got, I'll take it. But if you were to call it, say, move into the country, peach cobbler, well, then I'd have to pick that one because I do love a good 90s reference. And you're going to hear plenty of them on the radio this weekend. Our highs in the 90s weekend begins Friday at 3 p.m. with Crystal, all 90s. 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
3: I was at Talk in the 1915 room, and I'm still not okay. Greatest show I've ever seen. I've called in sick 3 times since.
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1: 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Minor scattered slowdowns are all that we have to deal with along 465, 65, and with 69. Westbound 70 in the name of Roderick still has you tap of the brakes for about 10 minutes. 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Enjoy your day. 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

that fantasy. 92.3 WTTS, Lord and Royals. Lord, who has spoken publicly about her love of Cadbury cream eggs. Oh, Cadbury cream. Got to wait till Easter around here. I don't know how things are in New Zealand where she's from. Today is National Dessert Day. 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Will you

92.3 WTTS Counting Crows, Mr. Jones. When everybody loves you, that's just about as funky as you can be. Everybody loves dessert, right? Good morning. It's Matt Pelser. We're keeping it sweet at the text line today. Your favorite desserts. It's National Dessert Day. AJ's taking it a bridge too far, though. I'm not blaming him. He's just the messenger. He brings up the definition of decadence coming up in three songs. Hang on. Today, we've got to make our own blue sky. Allman Brothers, 92.3 WT.

That was a song from back then. Let's play a song from now. Here we go with Then and Now on 92.3 WTTS, World Class Rock.

0: 92.3 WTTS Breakfast at Tiffany's from Deep Blue Something. Finding common ground is important, right? Sometimes it can bring a relationship back from the brink. You know what else can, though? A little treat. Today's National Dessert Day. Nothing softens a hard heart like something sweet on a little plate there. But even dessert can go a little too far. AJ sent this over. He says, my wife found something called pie cakin. I'm assuming this is like the turducken, the thing where you put the chicken inside a duck, inside a turkey. AJ says she made a three-layer cake, each layer a different flavor, lemon, chocolate, and spice. And inside each one, there was a pie. Blueberry pie inside the lemon. That sounds great. Cherry pie in the chocolate. Yeah. Apple in the spice to make one giant pie cakin. You know, I'm all for creativity. I'm all for it. And make no mistake, I love this idea. This is great. It's funny. But I would love to ask your wife this question, AJ. Would she make it again? Because that sounds like an awful lot of work. That sounds like something you'd do once, and you'd take pictures, you'd eat it, of course, and never again. Boy, if I wouldn't have a slice, though. A pie cake, and absolutely I would. Thank you, AJ. Desserts. Text me your favorite, 800-923-9887. 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

92.3 WTTS, Beast of Burden from the Rolling Stones, as we are burdened by summer temperatures here in mid-October. When will we feel some sweet autumnal relief? When can we get the hoodies out? Well, probably not for a couple days. We're going to crack 80 today. We're going to stay in the 60s overnight. But tomorrow night into Friday is when the real cool down happens. We're in for a fall weekend, and I'm here for it. Ho-hey from the Lumineers on 92.3 WTTS.

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0: 92.3 WTTS, one of the first songs performed in our new Studio 92 here in the Stutz building. Guster was the first band up. They christened the room back at the beginning of 2025, and we are forever grateful. You can hear that session. The whole thing's up there in the WTTS app, thanks to Chapman Heating and Air. Matt Pelser, we're still talking desserts on this National Dessert Day. You've been sharing your favorite desserts at the text line this morning. Bran shares an Indiana favorite here, persimmon pudding, either in cake form or pudding form, says Bran. Doesn't matter, as long as there's whipped cream. Absolutely essential. Whipped cream with the persimmon pudding. Very specific, but oh, so good. Thank you, Bran. Speaking of which, this Saturday, among the things to do around town, locally made Indy's Fall Fest. This Saturday, October 17th, noon to 5 p.m. at Arts Park at the Indy Arts Center. More than 50 local and regional artists are in town for this. 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

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Oh, but it's so hard. How many songs are there about how hard it is to let go? Here's one. Black from Pearl Jam, 92.3 WTTS.

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1: 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She goes, let's ranch.
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0: 92.3 WTTS, Red Hot Chili Peppers. And by the way, thank you if you shared your favorite dessert this morning at the text line. It's been a delight talking about desserts today on this National Dessert Day. If I didn't get to yours on the air, I'm sorry. We try again tomorrow. We'll have a fresh topic tomorrow. My favorite dessert, thank you for asking, has got to be strawberry rhubarb pie with ice cream if I have the choice. But if not, just give me the biggest slab you can. Strawberry rhubarb pie, secret to the good life. My name's Matt Pelser. And you know what? We'll come back here in a little bit. We'll talk again before Chuck Woodford takes over. It's 92.3 WTTS.
1: The 90s were a glorious lack of musical consensus. Loud guitars, quiet songs, strange hits, and absolutely no interest in picking a lane. Sounds like a weekend to us. 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Nirvana, REM, Pearl Jam, Radiohead, Alanis Morissette, Foo Fighters, Oasis, The Cranberries, and plenty more. 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

92.3 WTTS, Magic Carpet Ride from Steppenwolf. It's kind of like that, too. We whisk you away in the middle of the day, usually a weekday, for a Studio 92 performance. And we got a lot of them this month, including Indiana's own Houndmouth at the end of the month, playing three shows at the Vogue, and they're going to stop by on day one and play a show for us. You can sign up to be there, hit the VIP room, and good luck. My name's Matt Pelster. Chuck Woodford takes over at 11 o'clock. Here is Houndmouth with Tiger Blood on 92.3 WTTS.

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0: 92.3 WTTS. Can I tell you how much I'm looking forward to this weekend? Yeah, the highs in the 90s weekend. We're going to get into some Counting Crows, the Dave Matthews Band, maybe even some tub thumping. That's right, Chumbawamba. They came out in the 90s. That officially qualifies. Chuck Woodford here. Hey, this week in the VIP room, you can enter for a chance to win tickets to see Bella Fleck at the Clues Memorial Hall. That show's coming up in November. I know what you're thinking. Bella Fleck, he's that bluegrass guy, right? Oh, so much more than just a bluegrass musician. Yeah, he's performing November 11th, Clues Memorial Hall. You can register for your chance to win on the WTTS app. Just click the VIP room, brought to you by Brothers Floor Covering, where shopping local doesn't mean paying more, it means receiving more.
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92.3 WTTS. We're going to hear that man on the big screen coming up next month. Noah Kahan. He's got a song on the soundtrack to the movie Sunrise of the Reaping, the new Hunger Games movie. Chuck Woodford here. Tom Petty. He's got a big collection coming out next month. It's called Origins, 1971 to 1978. It's got a lot of song fragments. It's got early versions of some of his more famous songs. There'll be some live stuff as well. Let's do this. I Won't Back Down from Tom Petty, 92.3 WTTS.

92.3 WTTS. You just know when the Black Keys were in the studio working on that song, they were just messing around with every sound they could. I'm sure their producer was like, look, I think we got it. And the guys are like, no, but what about this sound? Lumineers now. Here's Brightside, 92.3 WTTS.

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1: 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It's a little frustrating. We just got the one album from that band that is fun. We are young. I love telling the story. So they put out the album. Then they go out and they tour. They play some gigs. It ends up winning a Grammy Award for Best New Artist of the Year. And then they promptly break up after that. They're like, all right, we got our Grammy. We're good. Moving on. Hey, got an opportunity to win some concert tickets coming up next hour. Matchbox 20 is coming to town at the Ruoff Music Center. The show's in July. Your chance to win tickets next hour while you're eating your lunch on 92.3 WTTS.
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14: We interrupt your regularly scheduled programming with another breaking news update from Moontown Brewing Company. Officials are confirming. Concert season is officially underway and the reviews are in.
15: I was at Talk in the 1915 room and I'm still not okay. Greatest show I've ever seen. I've called in sick 3 times since.
14: Authorities warn there's more where that came from. Neighbor takes to stage Friday, October 23rd. 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

92.3 WTTS, Simon Le Bon from that band Duran Duran. He actually wrote that song as the end of a trilogy of songs based around his buddy, this guy David Miles, that died when they were much younger. Over the course of Duran Duran's career, they released three songs. One of them, Do You Believe in Shame? There was another one called Out of Mind. And that one, Ordinary World, the final song in the trilogy, Simon's memories of his buddy. It's just beautiful. Chuck here, The Killers now. Here's Somebody Told Me. 92.3 WTTS.

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It's that easy.

0: 92.3 WTTS. There's a singer-songwriter that didn't get nearly the attention she deserved during her career. Sean Colvin and Round of Blues. We're definitely going to be listening to her this weekend for our Highs in the 90s weekend. In fact, we're going to be hearing from her, Radiohead, Oasis, Alanis Morissette, lots of great stuff from the 90s, Nirvana, of course, maybe some Nine Inch Nails, maybe a little Baby Got Back. You never know. The 90s were filled with a lot of eclectic musical styles. We're going to try to touch base with as many of them as we can. Highs in the 90s weekend. It starts this Friday at 3 o'clock, brought to you by Althoff Homes, Central Indiana, and Bishop's Appliances. 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
6: Towards the end of my high school years, I started getting into drugs. I was shooting up heroin, completely lost. And one day, I'm kind of just reflecting on my life, and I realized like I was separated from God. The sacrifice of Jesus on the cross lit up for me. Even though all of us are sinners, Jesus loves us, and that's why he provided the sacrifice for our sins. Once I gave my life to Christ, everything changed. I actually crave and long to live in righteousness, not to earn God's favor, but in thankfulness for what he did for me.
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92.3 WTTS. War is just a shot away, but love is just a kiss away. Gimme Shelter from the Stones. Chuck here. How would you like to see Matchbox 20? They're going to play the Ruoff Music Center next July. I've got a chance for you to win some tickets right now. Caller number 10 at 1-800-923-9887. You get the tickets. 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

92.3 WTTS. That is a song that gets in just under the wire. Our highs in the 90s weekend coming up starting on Friday at 3 o'clock. Yeah, Drops of Jupiter from Train just in under the wire. Came out in the late 1990s. Violent Femmes now. Oh, this is a fun one. Get ready to clap along. Here we go. Blister in the Sun, 92.3 WTTS.

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0: 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You know, you live your life in the public eye. I guess you got to be ready for internet trolls. Yeah, Dan Reynolds, in essence, wrote that song about all the abuse he takes online. You got to be so cold to make it in this world, a beating heart of stone. Kind of a bleak outlook, but hey, it's truthful for his situation. Chuck here. Hey, boy, I'm really looking forward to next month. Alanis Morissette is releasing a holiday album. It is called, I love this, Good Weather for Immaculate Conception. Yeah, I cannot wait to hear her angst-ridden holiday favorites. It's going to be so good.
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92.3 WTTS, a song originally made famous by Otis Redding. That is The Black Crowes. Just a little word of advice. If you find yourself out in a social situation, you see somebody that you're attracted to, do not walk up to them and say, "Hey, little thing, let me light your candle, because mama, I'm sure hard to handle." I don't think it's going to go nearly as well as you would hope. 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

92.3 WTTS. You know, when you first put on that album, Prize Fighter, from Mumford & Sons, and you hear that, that's the very first song on the album, the one they do with Chris Stapleton, you just know you're in for a treat. That whole record's so very, very good. Looking forward to this weekend. Highs in the 90s weekend. Definitely be doing some music from this band. Can't do the 90s without Nirvana. 92.3 WTTS.

0: 92.3 WTTS. It's always funny to see the memes the last day of September. You know, hey, make sure to wake up Billy Joe tomorrow. That is Green Day. Wake me up when September ends. Studio 92, as we've been talking, we've got a bunch of artists that are stopping in this month. In fact, next Monday, Judah and the Lion is going to be performing. 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
2: 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I wish

92.3 WTTS. That is Noah Cyrus, Light Over the Hill. Noah from an intensely popular family. Lots of people know her sister. Lots of people know her dad. She says that it's imperative for her when she is out and about to just kind of keep her head down and focus. Lots of people want to ask her about her celebrity family. And she's like, most times I just don't have the bandwidth for it. It's not easy. Chuck here with Tom Petty now, 92.3 WTTS.

92.3 WTTS. You're probably thinking, oh, I can't wait to hear that song this weekend. Our highs in the 90s weekend. Well, I got some bad news for you. That one from Cake just misses the cut. Yep, came out in 2001. I know it sounds like a perfect song from the 1990s, but yeah, came out a little late. Chuck here with Buffalo Traffic Jam now. Here's Fool's Gold, 92.3 WTTS.

0: 92.3 WTTS. So it's been frustrating recently. You see commercials for Muse and you think, oh, it's that band that we just heard. Their song Uprising? Yeah, it's... But it turns out to be about that meta AI nonsense. Yeah, it's so disheartening. Chuck here. Okay, so amazing thing. Nashville, Jack White was doing a live show recently and surprised everybody for the encore when he brought out the remaining members of the Raconteurs. That's right, the other three guys, they were in town. He brought them out. They did a five-song set. It's the first time they'd performed together in like 7 years. Must have been insane.
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92.3 WTTS. I got to tell you, that song, Fun, some nights there's a line in that. So the very first time I heard the song, I was like, oh, this is kind of nice. Then I got to this line. My heart is breaking for my sister and the con that she called love. And then I look into my nephew's eyes. Man, you wouldn't believe the most amazing things that can come from some terrible nights. At that point, I was like, oh, there's so much more going on in this song. I mean, it still hits me right in the feels. Chuck here, getting ready to head out. Crystal is up next. Have a good rest of your afternoon. Going to leave you with this one from Pearl Jam, 92.3 WTTS.

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0: 92.3 WTTS, and you better believe it's Monrovia Heavyfoot. Such a great vibe, that song. Turned into a protest song, and he said he really didn't mean for that to happen. He wrote the chorus of that first, just try and keep us all down kind of a thing. And that is just, what a song. And growing like a weed is what's happening with his career right now. Getting ready to open for Noah Kahan over in Europe. Hey, Crystal McKenzie, I want to get you into our Highs in the 90s weekend because we're days away now. This thing starts on Friday, 3 o'clock in the afternoon. All 90s music, all that, and a bag of chips. I'm going to start doing it again. Talk to the hand. If you're not going to be here, take a chill pill and gather around your radio. I cannot wait to start speaking nothing but 90s lingo for the rest of the weekend, starting Friday at 3. Althoff Homes, Central Indiana, thanks for coming along for the ride. Also, Bishop's Appliances, we'll see you Friday at 3 for Highs in the 90s on 92.3 WTTS.
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92.3 WTTS. And of course, you've got the Revivalist there, an eight-piece band out of New Orleans. All eight are playing in that song, Heart Stop There. And it doesn't sound cluttered at all. That is the seasoned love that we get from the music of the Revivalist. And that is brand new. We love playing that for you, by the way. So successful for the Revivalists, too. Hey, Crystal McKenzie, let's keep it going. Foster the People, Pumped Up Kicks. 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

0: 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I will wait. And Mumford & Sons. It's Crystal McKenzie. Hey, would you look at this? We tomorrow are going to do the Feel Good News thing with Matt Pelzner in the morning. And this is something that needs to happen with every single person. You need a go-to source for just positive news. And every Thursday, we bring it for you on the morning show. Kicking the Stigma, you know, Brett Kramer on the Colts Mental Health Awareness Nights for high school football games. This is so important, and we're going to be talking to Brett Kramer tomorrow morning, 6:30 and 8:10 with Matt Pelzner. And again, just feel good news. There's nothing like it, and we're proud to bring that for you here in this world of crazy. The Feel Good News. 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

92.3 WTT as a week from tomorrow and a week from Friday gets real as Sting from that band The Police, yes, about to take over Murat Theater, Old National Center, two nights in Indianapolis. Where on earth is he going to eat dinner? Maybe we'll see a Sting spotting somewhere at the Brazilian Steakhouse or something. No, wait a minute. Isn't he a vegan? I don't know. Anyways, Crystal, hope you're doing well. The latest from Jesse Wells. Couldn't wait to put it on for you. Won't you come out tonight? It's 92.3 WTTS.

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92.3 WTTS Goose and Good to Be. It's from the Big Modern album. And the Big Modern album, by the way, the artwork is so 80s. I love every second of it, though. I love all their art. Oh, their fans. Man, they have got the greatest fan base. And we know because they've been in Studio 92. If you want to check that out, by the way, they broke into a cover of Prince's I Will Die For You, and it turned into a jam session, too. Great jam band. What a good time. 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Talk about iconic. 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

0: 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Of course, it's Third Eye Blind. And Stephen Jenkins said that is about that really awkward transition. You're intimate with somebody, and then they become a distant acquaintance of sorts. It is a breakup song and one of the bigger breakup songs of its time. I'm Kristen McKenzie. Let's get into things to do on the WTTS app, because we've already done this once in Indianapolis, and we want to invite you to join the Walk to End Alzheimer's. This Sunday, we'll do it at Switchyard Park Pavilion in Bloomington. 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

92.3 WTTS and Dermot Kennedy just tore it up at Everwise Amphitheater, White River State Park in early September. And Funeral, that's his latest. It's a song about burying your past. I'm Crystal McKenzie. Gosh, this band, I'll never forget hearing this song for the first time. I've always just loved it. He wrote it in one single day. Neil Finn wrote it from New Zealand. Crowded House. Don't dream it's over. 92.3 WTTS.

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92.3 WTT as a little ditty about exploitation of our emotions. Selling the drama. Of course, it's live. I'm Crystal McKenzie. What an amazing set of music. Let's keep it messy, shall we? Lola, as in young. Who else is going to do it for you? We're 92.3 WTTS.

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0: 92.3 WTTS Pearl Jam's Yellow Ledbetter. And I'm Crystal McKenzie, reminding me of a yellow lab. I think his name's Tucker, that listens to Crystal every day. Somebody walked up to me at the shanty and said, my dog Tucker is in love with his Crystal. I'm like, well, hello, Tucker. So I might as well send one out to my yellow lab friend there. If listening at home all by himself in the rain. I want to get you into the forecast too, Tucker. It's going to be great for throwing the Frisbee this weekend, buddy. But not until then. As a matter of fact, looks like we might even have rain on Friday too. What? So 77 today, 71 tomorrow, 58 for the high on Friday, 55 for the high on Saturday, dropping into the 30s overnight, the high of 62 with sunshine Sunday, and we thank you for taking us along this weekend. You know what we've got going, right? It's a highs in the 90s weekend starting at 3 o'clock Friday. 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
18: Towards the end of my high school years, I started getting into drugs. I was shooting up heroin, completely lost. And one day, I'm kind of just reflecting on my life, and I realized like I was separated from God. The sacrifice of Jesus on the cross lit up for me. Even though all of us are sinners, Jesus loves us, and that's why he provided the sacrifice for our sins. Once I gave my life to Christ, everything changed. I actually crave and long to live in righteousness, not to earn God's favor, but in thankfulness for what he did for me.
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20: 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I-65 southbound, slow West Street to the north, split. East side, I-465 eastbound, jackknife semi on exit ramp to I-74. I-70 to I-74, 22 minutes. East side jammed up on I-465 southbound, I-70 to Washington Street. I-70 eastbound slow, West Street to the south split. South side, I-465 westbound of Meridian, disabled vehicle right shoulder. I-65 northbound slow, Edgewood Avenue to I-465. I'm Tom Beck with TTS Traffic, powered by DreyerReinboldBMW.com. DreyerReinboldBMW, located at 96 and Keystone and on US 31, 2 miles south of the Greenwood Park Mall.
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92.3 WTTS Train and Hey Soul Sister. Now, the recorded version of that song that you just heard there was not up for a Grammy, but the live version from iTunes was, and it won. How cool is that? Sublime Santeria, as we continue inside of such a great set of music. It's 92.3 WTTS.

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92.3 WTTS. Goodness, Sam Fender and Olivia Dean breaking all the records with that one. Broke a 63-year record as the longest reigning number one in British music history. And they're even in the Guinness Book of World Records with it. Rain Me In, Crystal McKenzie, Foo Fighters. As we head into the hour-long music block at 4:30, it's my hero, 92.3 WTTS.

92.3 WTTS, Over the Hills and Far Away, Led Zeppelin, an absolute masterpiece from Houses of the Holy on Crystal McKenzie. Golly, what a set of music. We have Beck now, and not just Beck, it's one of his awesome love songs, and he's decided that Sierra Farrell might sound good on this, and boy, was he right. 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

0: 92.3 WTT as Zach Bryan's plastic cigarette. Are you kidding? It just came down on the Zach Bryan Instagram that coming up on May 1st of 2027, Zach Bryan's going to take over Lucas Oil Stadium with John Fogerty. I think I'm going to lose my mind. This is a show I will not miss. How about you? Zach Bryan with John Fogerty. Tickets on sale October 23rd. Are you kidding me? Lucas Oil Stadium, a brand new album, is about to drop, a whole EP, 8 songs, new music from Zach Bryan. And the YM and ODO tour is what they're calling it, with John Fogerty. My goodness, a double headlining tour with Zach Bryan at Lucas Oil Stadium, May 1st. 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
7: 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I-65 southbound slow, 21st Street to Meridian. Northeast side, I-465 westbound, crash on entrance ramp from Allisonville Road. I-70 eastbound's backed up, Harding to the south split. East side, I-465 eastbound, jackknife semi and extra ramp to I-74. East side, I-465 southbound, stop and go from I-70 to Brookfield Road, I-69 to I-74, 13 minutes. South side, I-465 westbound of Meridian, disabled vehicle, right shoulder. I'm Tom Beckwith, TTS Traffic, powered by DryerReinboldBMW.com. DryerReinboldBMW, located at 96 and Keystone and on US 31, 2 miles south of the Greenwood Park Mall.
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92.3 WTTS and Teddy Swims, The Door. Hey, you know what he showed The Door, right? It's not a person he's talking to there. Yeah, alcoholism. That is a beautiful thing. And so is this hour-long music block we just started. How about Smash Mouth, All-Star? You're welcome, 92.3 WTTS.

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92.3 WTTS, Need to Breathe, and Say It Now. I gotta say, Need to Breathe, one of the finest we've ever had in Studio 92. They practice for the sessions, six-part harmony in this last one where they did Say It Now. That is brand new for Need to Breathe, Bear Reinhart, so on top of his game. We're so proud to play that music here. It's the hour-long music block and smells like what? Nirvana on 92.3 WTTS.

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Oh, 92.3 WTTS and a Hozier falling in love every single day with someone new. It's been a while since I heard that song. That's from his debut EP, Someone New and Hozier. Wow, that felt good. It's the hour-long music block. Paul McCartney to make us feel even better. Maybe I'm amazed at 92.3 WTTS.

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92.3 WTTS. I feel like I just left a meeting with Mumford & Sons and Chris Stapleton. Just here. Lay it all out there. Get it off your chest. I am so happy to have you along here. It's the hour-long music block. Hey, we're four songs away from me hooking you up with Leon Bridges tickets, number one. And number two, one of the greatest from the entire catalog from Mellencamp. Well, as far as Blondie here is concerned. Pink Houses, 92.3 WTTS.

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92.3 WTTS. It's Fastball and Out of My Head. One amazing use of the Hammond organ in all of rock and roll. I'll take it. Gospel singers, Hammond organs, and rock and roll. Are you kidding me? It's my jam. Anyway, it's Crystal McKenzie. So good to have you along. I'm two songs away from hooking you up with those Leon Bridges tickets. Man, that's going to be quite the show next year out at Everwise Amphitheater, White River State Park. We are going to put you in the audience for an August show. Two songs from now, but man, you'll have the bragging rights for almost a year. Cage the Elephant in the meantime, hour-long music blog, and what? Ain't no rest for the wicked. It's 92.3 WTTS.

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92.3 WTTS and Milky Chance out of Kassel, Germany. A place I just visited on my recent vacation. Incredible that those guys are from there. What a beautiful little town. Hey, that's Colorado. I'm Crystal McKenzie. Why don't we get you into these tickets to Leon Bridges. WTTS welcomes Leon Bridges, by the way, August 26th of next year at Verwise Amphitheater, White River State Park. You need to be caller 10 right now. 1-800-923-9887. 1-800-923-WTTS. A little Steve Miller Band ain't gonna hurt anything here in the middle of the hour-long music block. It's 92.3 WTTS.

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0: 92.3 WTTS Goose and Hunger Site. You want to hear him do it live from our little studio 92? What a sensational day that was for us when Goose came walking in. Man, diehard fans, diehard musicians just took care of business on stage for this very intimate audience. And you can get into those. They're the VIP room sits awaiting your arrival right there on the WTTS app. It's Crystal McKenzie inviting you to the weekend. Highs in the 90s, where we, just like the music back in the 90s, are going to make some questionable choices and start playing nothing but 90s music. And I can't wait to get to it. It's brought to you by Old Tom Home, Central Indiana, and Bishop's Appliances. Details found right there on the WTTS app. It starts Friday, 3 o'clock. And yes, we're talking about a highs in the 90s weekend as we drop to highs in the 50s over this upcoming weekend for realsies. 92.3 WTTS.
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11: 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Hamilton County, a crash on I-69 southbound before Campus Parkway, right lanes blocked. Stop and go from Cynthia Ann Road from State Road 9-109 to State Road 37, 25 minutes. I-65 northbound before I-865, a crash, right lanes blocked. Stop and go from 71st Street. I-465 to State Road 47, 36 minutes. I-70 eastbound's backed up. Capitol Avenue to the south split. East side, I-465 eastbound, a jackknife semi right shoulder on the off-ramp to I-74. I'm Tom Beck with TGS Traffic, powered by DreyerReinboldBMW.com. DreyerReinboldBMW, located at 96 and Keystone and on US 31, 2 miles south of the Greenwood Park Mall.
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0: 92.3 WTTS, and of course, Foo Fighters Learning to Fly. 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
7: Towards the end of my high school years, I started getting into drugs. 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
5: 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I-65, I-70 collector southbound stop and go between the north split and the south split. I-65 northbound stop and go between I-465 and I-865 due to an earlier crash from I-465 to State Board 47, 32 minutes. I-70 westbound at the north split, crash in the Gore. East side, I-465 eastbound, jackknife semi-right shoulder of exit ramp to I-74. I-65 northbound backed up traffic, Raymond Street to the south split. I'm Tom Beck with TTS Traffic, powered by DreyerReinboldBMW.com. DreyerReinboldBMW, located at 96 and Keystone and on US 31, 2 miles south of the Greenwood Park Mall.
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92.3 WTTS, a new artist out of Chattanooga, Tennessee, originally, though, from war-torn Liberia, and calls himself Monrovia. John J. Lowe is his real name, and man, I'm impressed. I think the whole world's impressed. He's getting ready to open for the Noah Kahan Great Divide Tour in Europe. 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

0: 92.3 WTTS Coldplay, Viva La Vida, which I would think is their most famous song, but it is not. No siree, Bob. If you want to go with streaming, their most successful song is Yellow. 4 billion streams later and still going strong. Yellow, the biggest song from Coldplay, according to streaming, right? Crystal McKenzie, it's so great to have you along. Golly, this weekend will only get up into the 50s. So we have got a big change in the weather coming. It's not going to be here, and then it'll be like the day after tomorrow. Friday is when it starts getting a little cooler during the day, then the high of only 55 for Saturday. Overnight lows 33, back up to 60 on Sunday. 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
3: I was at Talk in the 1915 room, and I'm still not okay. 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
13: 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Heavy traffic, I-65 southbound 21st Street to Meridian. Slow on I-65 northbound 86th Street to I-865 due to an earlier crash. I-70 westbound at the north split. A crash blocks right lane and the Gore. It's backed up from Rural Street from I-465 to the north, split 11 minutes. East side, I-465 eastbound, jackknife semi, right shoulder of exit ramp to I-74. I-65 northbound, stop and go Raymond Street to the south, split from I-465 to the south, split 4 minutes. I'm Tom Beck with TTS Traffic, powered by DreyerReinboldBMW.com. DreyerReinboldBMW, located at 96 and Keystone and on US 31, 2 miles south of the Greenwood Park Mall.
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92.3 WTTS, those emotional barriers, time to get rid of them, those doors, shut them or open them, as Noah wants you to do there. Noah Kahan, it's Crystal McKenzie. That is from The Great Divide, one of the great albums of 2026. 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

0: 92.3 WTTS, the creative virtual band known as Gorillaz. And of course, Feel Good Incorporated is Crystal McKenzie inviting you into our Studio 92 performances. If you have never made it to one of these, I have a great idea for you. How about you get into Monday with us? It's my birthday, number one. Not that that matters or anything, but you know what I got for my birthday? The opportunity that I ask for, and that is to interview Judah and the Lion for their Studio 92. That's right, Studio 92 with Judah and the Lion, Monday, October 19th. Get in there and get you some. Studio 92 is right there on the WTTS app, and you can sign up for every single one of these by becoming a 92.3 VIP. Houndmouth 2 out of New Albany, Indiana, such a killer live band. October 29th, they're going to be here. That's a Thursday. And then Center Mid, Friday, October 30th. 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
15: Towards the end of my high school years, I started getting into drugs. I was shooting up heroin, completely lost. And one day, I'm kind of just reflecting on my life, and I realized like I was separated from God. The sacrifice of Jesus on the cross lit up for me. Even though all of us are sinners, Jesus loves us, and that's why he provided the sacrifice for our sins. Once I gave my life to Christ, everything changed. I actually crave and long to live in righteousness, not to earn God's favor, but in thankfulness for what he did for me.
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0: This is where you experience the music one song at a time, and another set of world-class rock begins right now with Tracy Chapman on 92.3 WTTS. Mm-hmm.

92.3 WTTS. I'll give you a million reasons to stick around because Lenny is next. He's got the 9 o'clock nightcap at 9, a special musical surprise. And Michigander is back with new music. Have you heard this yet? Freaking out. New from our friend that's getting ready to take over the hi-fi in November. It's 92.3 WTTS.

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92.3 WTTS. You know, I have to hand it to Goose. They have a knack for making complicated musical arrangements sound like a casual conversation. That is their song, Good to Be. Next up, this sounds like a wonderful romantic afternoon until you examine what's happening to the people involved when you start to drill down on the lyrics. The melody's doing excellent public relations work. It's the Goo Goo Dolls with Slide on 92.3 WTTS.

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0: 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Loud guitars, quiet songs, strange hits, and absolutely no interest in picking a lane. Sounds like a weekend to us. 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Nirvana, REM, Pearl Jam, Radiohead, Alanis Morissette, Foo Fighters, Oasis, The Cranberries, and plenty more. 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
9: Towards the end of my high school years, I started getting into drugs. I was shooting up heroin, completely lost. And one day, and kind of just reflecting on my life, and I realized like I was separated from God. The sacrifice of Jesus on the cross lit up for me. Even though all of us are sinners, Jesus loves us, and that's why he provided the sacrifice for our sins. Once I gave my life to Christ, everything changed. I actually crave and long to live in righteousness, not to earn God's favor, but in thankfulness for what he did for me.
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92.3 WTTS. There's something reassuring about the idea that a difficult stretch of life doesn't necessarily tell you how the whole story ends. Although, I wouldn't object to a few spoilers now and then. That's Noah Cyrus with Light Over the Hill. Tom Petty offers a similar perspective with the additional complication that nobody explains the landing procedure. It's Tom Petty and the Heartbreakers, Learning to Fly on 92.3 WTTS.

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92.3 WTTS, that's Jimmy Eat World with the middle. You can visit the VIP room on the WTTS app, and this week in the VIP room, you can enter for a chance to win tickets to some fine shows. Bella Fleck, Wednesday, November 11th at Clues Memorial Hall. Roger Waters presents Legacy. It's a Pink Floyd show, March 7th in the Murrah Theater at the Old National Center. Interesting tidbit about that show. Harry Waters leads the band. That is Roger's son. G-Love and Special Sauce, January 7th at Moontown Brewery. You can register now for your chance to win on the WTTS app. It's the VIP room brought to you by Brothers Floor Covering, where shopping local doesn't mean paying more. 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

92.3 WTTS. That's the Cranberries with Lenger. Dolores O'Riordan, she sounds like someone who's realized she's been far more emotionally invested than the other person, which is an unfortunate discovery, considering she's already written such a lovely song about them. Leon Bridges has two people who apparently mistaken discussing the relationships for improving it. It's Leon Bridges' latest and greatest. 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